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1: Well, September 6th, of course, mark it down in your calendar. It's Dad's Day with Father's Day. And coming up on Monday, our search for the ultimate dad joke champion begins. 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A Cooper's Brewery tour and guided tasting. 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And a fuel voucher to get you there. It's a pretty good prize, if you ask me. It's more than a pretty good prize. It's an awesome one. I've done the Cooper's Brewery tour as well. As you know, I love my Coopers. And I've got like any chance I can get some Cooper's merch, I'll be the first person to get it. That is an awesome one. 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And then you do the tasting at the end, which is awesome too. So entries for this one open Monday. So Monday morning, work on your best dad jokes over the weekend and then submit them at magic89.9.com.au. It's all thanks to Terry White, Kemmer, Port Lincoln and Mitre 10 Port Lincoln, the ultimate dad joke champion.
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1: The Video Music Awards nominations was released earlier this week, and incredible scenes. I mean, you're talking about some of the newest artists, you know, you like your Taylor Swift's and people like that, your Bruno Mars's, your Ed Sheeran's, for example. But one person that you'd think by now would have been sitting it out is one Madonna. She is leading the nominations with 11 nods at the VMAs. So since 1998, last time she was nominated for 11 nominations, or leading the nominations as opposed to other artists. Now, there are some other ones here that have a lot of nominations throughout this one. So Ariana Grande and Sabrina Carpenter with 7 nods, Bruno Mars, Pink Panthers and Zara Larsson each with 5. Zara Larsson, by the way, she's going to the iHeartRadio Music Festival, just by the way. I'll tell you more about that one soon. And Lisa with 4. So there are quite a few nominations or repeat nominations throughout this one. But the big ones are basically the three big categories are the Video of the Year, Artist of the Year and Song of the Year. And that's what Madonna has been nominated for her songs Confessions 2, Bruno Mars, I Just Might, Taylor Swift in there, Sabrina Carpenter, Generation Storm's in there, Young Lean, and Ariana Grande's in there. Ariana, Bruno Mars, Madonna, Morgan Wallen, Sabrina Carpenter and Taylor Swift all nominated for Artist of the Year. And then Olivia Dean, Madonna and Sabrina Carpenter, who those two seem to be in all of these categories. Huntrix, Ella Langley, BTS, Olivia Dean, Pink Panthers, Zara Larsson, Ray, all nominated for Song of the Year. Now, there is a bit more of a rundown of this one, so if you're keen to read up and see all the different categories, all the different artists, what songs they've been nominated for, and all things VMAs, our trending section is the best place to go at magic89.9.com.au.
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2: Hi there, Alana McIntyre here with the latest. The lawyer for the two adult performers at the centre of the Swan scandal says the women will be seeking compensation. This morning, we're hearing reports a recently retired player also attended the same Melbourne hotel room. Swans coach Dean Cox is hoping fans still come out to support the club tomorrow.
3: Yeah, excited to see the AFLW game and then get the support for the women's and men's team.
2: On 9 there. A teenage boy is fighting for life after being stabbed north of Sydney. The 15-year-old apparently stumbled into his neighbour's home asking for help last night in Terrigal. It's understood the boy and the homeowner who helped didn't know each other before last night. CCTV has caught the moment diners had to run for their lives during a drive-by shooting at a cafe in Melbourne. One man had to be taken to hospital with non-life-threatening injuries. It all happened at Altona North just after 7 p.m. The gunman is yet to be tracked down. A cold front is bringing chilly, wet conditions to Tasmania and powerful winds. Prince Harry and Elton John have been ordered to pay millions to the Daily Mail after losing a privacy case, and there are reports that Meghan Markle's in talks with the makers of Netflix's The Gentlemen. There's been talk that the Duchess of Sussex could return to acting when she moves back to England with Prince Harry and their children.
0: Ampol Hallett Place. Best takeaway curries in town. Phone orders and takeaway.
2: The Lions have all but locked in third spot after they defeated the Magpies by 63 points last night at the G. Brisbane coach Chris Fagan admits he got a bit upset at one point.
4: Yeah, I suppose because we're in this situation where we're playing now and other teams can now work out, you know, Hawthorn can work out how much they need to win by on the weekend to get past us and get into third spot. So I just thought, oh, we gave away a few easy goals.
2: While Collingwood's Scott Pendlebury will need scans after his game ended due to a knee issue. Carlton and Frio are up this afternoon in Melbourne, and in cricket, the second test with Bangladesh is underway in Mackay.
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11: For the West Coast today, partly cloudy, slight chance of a shower south of Streaky Bay, near zero chance elsewhere. Light winds becoming northeast to southeasterly, 15 to 20 kilometres an hour, around the middle of the day. Elliston and Woodner getting up to 18 degrees. Eastern Eyre Peninsula cloudy, high chance of a shower, winds becoming light in the late afternoon. Cleve and Kimber both expecting a top of 16. And for the lower Eyre Peninsula, partly cloudy, slight chance of a shower with light winds. Coffin Bay 18, Cummins and Port Lincoln expecting a top of 17.
0: Missed it live throughout the week? Don't panic. We've got Riz in a box.
12: We gotta save him.
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1: There's a great event happening tomorrow morning at the Tumby Bay Jetty. It's all part of Daffodil Day. And I was lucky enough to catch up with one of the people running this. They are part of the Tumby Bay Beach Babes that are doing this Daffodil Dip Day tomorrow at the Jetty. Her name is Michelle Kennaway. I'm going to share that chat with you up next.

0: The best moments and the ones that you probably shouldn't have said. Rise up with Riz. 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
1: So, of course, Daffodil Day is a very, very important day on the calendar, all about raising some vital funds for cancer research. And there's something very awesome happening this weekend at Tumby Bay at the jetty there. And joining me to have a bit of a chat about it is Michelle Kenworthy, who's part of the Tumby Bay Beach Babes. Good morning, Michelle. How are you?
2: Good morning, James. How are you?
1: Very, very well, thank you. Now, I've got to ask, tell us a bit about the Tumby Bay Beach Babes.
2: The Beach Babes, we're a group of like-minded swimmers. We meet most morning at the jetty. We're inspired by and motivated by friendship, exercise and the love of the ocean. We have lots of fun. There's even some attempts at synchronised swimming. We've been associated for about 12 years, but we've probably come together as a group in the last 5 years to swim consistently. And this year has been our first year of swimming in the winter, so that's been very challenging for us.
1: What's the temperature of the water like?
2: Well, they're saying about 14 degrees, but it feels a lot colder than that.
1: Oh, I bet. And now this Sunday is a very, very special one happening at the jetty as well. Can you tell us what you've got going on for this Daffodil Day dip?
2: Yeah, sure. So Daffodil Day officially today, which you'll probably see a lot of things around the town. But this Sunday will be the Beach Bays are hosting a jetty dip. So we're meeting at the jetty at 9 o'clock for a 9:30 cold plunge. You can choose just to dip your toes in, jump off the platform, or you can just come and join us for a cuppa. But we'd love to see as many people as we can in the water. So there'll be a sausage sizzle, warm drinks, we've got heaters, we've got a memory board that you can put in who you can nominate who you're dedicating your dip for. We've got drone operators and photographers. There'll be a group photo. And the Lions Club, Nandos and Foodland are supplying our morning tea for us.
1: Yeah, I was going to ask you about that. One thing I know about Tumby Bay is when they host an event, it's always like a big buy-in from the community. So how good is it to have, you know, places like Tumby Bay Foodland and the Lions Club on board?
2: It's been amazing. We've been overwhelmed by the amount of community support. And they've been just brilliant in sponsoring us. And the bakery's come on board this year for us as well. If you want a sweet treat, indulge, go to the Tumby Bay, Port Lincoln or Cleve Bakery. And some donations from that will be going to the Cancer Council.
1: It's amazing. It's amazing what you guys are doing this weekend for Daffodil Day. Well, you and the rest of the Tumby Bay Beach Babes, hey, Michelle, thank you so much for telling us all about this one. And if people did want some more information, is the Tumby Bay Beach Babes Facebook page the best place to go?
2: Yeah, for sure. And you'll recognise us on the day. We'll be wearing our yellow floral caps, tutus, and we'll have pink flamingos blow-ups as well. So come and say hi to us and come and help us enjoy the day.
1: Oh, I love it. It's going to be a special morning this Sunday morning. Well, Michelle, thank you so much for telling us all about it.
2: Okay, thank you. Bye.
3: Okay, nobody panic. Why is there a mattress in the hallway?
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3: It's fine. It's fixable.
4: Fixable?
3: Your new face tattoo? Well,
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3: It's fixable. Probably washes off.
4: What?
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1: Port Lincoln and Netball Association is, well, just about to get underway for our juniors, and I was lucky enough to catch up with the president, El Presidente, of the Port Lincoln Netball Association, have a bit of a chat about all things netball over the next couple of weeks, starting with today and over the next couple of weeks, of course, with finals around the corner. 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
1: Well, the Port Lincoln Netball Association is at the business end of the season, of course, with finals right around the corner. Today being the last day of the minor round games before we get to crunch time. And, well, last week I was lucky enough to catch up with Rebecca Plain, who is one of our favourites. We love Beck, to have a bit of a chat about all things Port Lincoln Netball Association. Here's what she had to say. Of course, netball season is wrapping up and there's a few different events happening on around the next couple of weeks.
2: Yeah, so obviously as you near the end of a season, we start to get into the more official side of everything. So we have got junior presentations happening this Saturday, which will include us having marquees on the day. We'll do all the presentations for all the players, best and fairest votes will get calculated and they'll receive their trophies, which is a great day to have for kids to come out and enjoy. We'll have, like, you know, little lolly bags and gifts, and, you know, kids will receive their medallions and their trophies on the day. So, you know, what kid doesn't want to receive all those things?
1: Yeah, puts a smile on your face, doesn't
2: it? Yeah, definitely. And we've been well supported this year, so we'll have a Rotary putting up the Bendigo Bank marquees for us. That will be where we'll hold, and they'll be held at the courts. Then we've also got the ever amazing McDonald's Port Lincoln. They will be supplying us with the ability to, any sales made between 2 and 6 on the Saturday will be 20% of proceeds will go back to the Netball Association.
1: Oh, that must, like, warm your heart a little bit.
2: It does. Look, everything counts. We've got some amazing sponsors on board, but, you know, McDonald's has been one of those ones, and I can't thank Jesse and Elder, who are new to our region, enough for being so supportive of our local sport. So, you know, we have our McDonald's Cup Carnival, which they support at the beginning of the year, and then junior presentations weekend, they have jumped on board as well. So we'll have the Big M and the McDonald's marquee up from them as well. So yeah.
1: Oh, that's going to be awesome. They're riffers as well, Jesse and Elder. They're really nice guys.
2: They've been amazing. We've also got the senior presentations the following weekend, where we'll see who will be the top best and fairest players in our senior grades.
1: So where's that one taking place, the awards night?
2: The Port Lincoln Hotel, another one of our amazing sponsors. So the Port Lincoln Hotel, we are upstairs in the ballroom, and we will be kicking off Saturday night.
1: Oh, that's going to be huge as well. Well, we'll go back to the juniors real quick. On the court, how did the season go across all our junior grades?
2: Look, we've seen some amazing outcomes come across. We've, you know, we've got six grades, not including our under nines. So you've got for those that go for finals, so from under 11s right through to under 15s. Then we've got our little under nine competition, which will finish this weekend, which is the very beginner of everyone's netball career. And, you know, they finish out their last game this Saturday, and then they will receive their medallions for participation.
1: Oh, that's awesome. And I always like to ask this number with all of our sporting codes. Player numbers for juniors, how's it looking? Healthy?
2: Yeah, very healthy this year. We were pleasantly surprised to see the uptake coming through. I couldn't give you the numbers off the top of my head, but I know that our registrations were above what we've had in the past two seasons. So,
1: well, let's move over to the seniors, because I was having a little look at the A grade.
2: Yes.
1: And the ladder looks like there might be a clear favourite there, because Winilla have gone 11-0, so they're obviously the team to beat this year.
2: They are the team to beat this year. Look, they've had some really they've got some amazing players in that team, and they've definitely been very competitive within that top space. Good to see, you know, some of the players return to within that team for various reasons, and just also the players that have continued to stay on, and they're led by our amazing Katie Reaper from Sports Power.
1: She's handy amazing. Coach, yeah.
2: She's been great for the girls this year. So, yeah, led well, you know, and Katie's not just the A1 coach. She's also the president for Winilla Rangers. So congratulations and well done to them to finish out the season the way they have.
1: Who's their biggest threat?
2: Tasman's Imperials, definitely. Those girls are going to just continue to put back in, and like they've had some amazing pickups in that team this year. So, you know, a very strong contender, both those two top teams. You know, you don't ever want to say that they're going to be the ones that are, you know, you can't speak too early. Anything can happen come finals time. But we would love to see, you know, if that's the final
1: grand final,
2: that would be amazing. But we've also can't obviously neglect the teams that come in under those ones as well. So you've got Boston's usually the underdog team. They, you know, they continue to try and put up every week. Saints as well, and then also way back. So anything can happen after week four. We'll see a final week this weekend. You don't know.
1: Yeah, finals have, there's funny things that happen in finals, Beck. Yes. Funny things happen.
2: Yep. And look, again, we never know what the outcome will be. So we just, you know, we think that that's, you know, that's generally the way it goes. But I've seen many things happen over the years that I've been involved in netball. So
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1: So let's talk all things Lincoln Cinema.
0: Let's find out what's screening at Lincoln Cinema. Stay up to date via their socials.
1: Well, unfortunately, we have no Ange this week, but she did send me the juicy details. And the good news is she has got two new movies kicking off this weekend. The first one being Spa Weekend, which is three friends that go on a spa weekend that descends into chaos when their train wreck friend joins, leading to hilarious consequences. Now, we chatted with Shane A. Bassett yesterday about this one. He said, think Hangover, think the movie The Hangover, but almost like the girls' version of that one. So it promises to be a hilarious one with a great cast. Anna Faris, Isla Fisher, just to name a couple. Hey, she's also got the new Jason Statham movie, Mutiny. So after his billionaire industrialist boss is murdered in front of him, Cole Reed, Jason Statham, is set up to take the fall for the crime, leaving him on the run as he works to uncover an international conspiracy. That sounds like your go-to Jason Statham movie right there. So make sure you check out those two new movies at Lincoln Cinema as well. Start booking those tickets to lincolncinema.net. She has also informed as well, it is your last chance to see Toy Story 5. And I recommend that one highly. Toy Story 5 was a great one to go along and see. So check out Toy Story 5. And as well as that, this is a good one. She told us about this one last week. She's trialing a parents and bubs session tomorrow morning at 10 a.m. for spa weekend. So if you remember that one, or if you want some more info about that one, check out the Lincoln Cinema Facebook page all about this parents and bubs session too. And of course, to book tickets, make sure you go to lincolncinema.net and check out what they have got on the horizon as well. It's always happening at Lincoln Cinema.
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2: Hi there, Alana McIntyre here with the latest. The Sydney Swans are hoping fans will still head out to support both the women and the men in their AFL games tomorrow at the SCG. Lawyers for the two adult performers who were inside the Melbourne hotel room where an alleged incident played out say they're preparing to launch civil action. One of the women's fathers say his daughter suffered an asthma attack and asked for help from hotel staff. A teenager is in a critical condition after being stabbed on the New South Wales Central Coast. The 15-year-old apparently stumbled into his neighbour's house in Terrigal last night, asking for help. Diners have been seen ducking for cover as shots were fired from a vehicle into a cafe in Melbourne. One man had to be taken to hospital with non-life-threatening injuries following the drive-by shooting at Altona North last night. Even with more rain set to drench southern Australia over the coming days, our Weather Bureau says El Nino is still underway and warmer than average temperatures are set for spring and summer. The UK's Met Office has warned this El Nino could be the strongest one in a century. Climate scientist Theodore Keeping says temperatures could rise by more than 3 degrees, and usually 2 degrees is considered a big event.
3: And that can be the difference between food production going well or crops failing. And it can be the difference between people experiencing flood events or extreme heat stress.
2: On the ABC there. And TikTok has been ordered to pay more than $550 million to settle a lawsuit with the US Justice Department. The social media platform's accused of violating children's online privacy.
0: Sharky Sports Bar, your front row seat to live sport.
2: After defeating the Magpies by 63 points last night, the Lions have all but locked in third spot, while Collingwood coach Craig McRae says they're being careful with Scott Pendlebury's knee injury.
4: My understanding is, like, if we had some precautionary action around his tightness in the back of his knee. And
2: in cricket, the second test with Bangladesh is underway in Mackay.
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6: Arno Bay first on the list with a low tide at 10.41 this evening, 0.57 of a metre. High tide 11.51 tomorrow morning of 1.4 metres. For Franklin Harbour, low tide at 11.15 this evening, 0.59 of a metre. And a high tide tomorrow at 12.17 in the afternoon of 1.5 metres. For Coffin Bay, we have a low tide at 9.13 this evening, of 0.37 of a metre, and a high tide at 11.32 tomorrow morning of 1.08 metres. For Streaky Bay, high tide, at 12.40 this afternoon of 1.3 metres, and a low tide 8.53 this evening, 0.7 of a metre. For Tumby Bay, we have a low tide at 12.29 this afternoon of 1.1 metres, a high tide at 2.13 this afternoon of 1.1 metres also. For Port Lincoln, a low tide at 9.44 this evening, half a metre, and a high tide at 11.14 tomorrow morning of 1.2 metres.
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6: For the West Coast today, partly cloudy, slight chance of a shower south of Streaky Bay, near zero chance elsewhere. Light winds becoming northeast to southeasterly, 15 to 20 kilometres an hour around the middle of the day. Elliston and Woodner getting up to 18 degrees. Eastern Eyre Peninsula cloudy, high chance of a shower, winds becoming light in the late afternoon. Cleve and Kimber both expecting a top of 16. And for the lower Eyre Peninsula, partly cloudy, slight chance of a shower with light winds. Coffin Bay 18, Cummins and Port Lincoln expecting a top of 7.
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9: Hi there, Alana McIntyre here with the latest. A third woman is planning legal action against the Sydney Swans following an alleged incident at the Pullman Hotel in Melbourne, with her lawyer describing the allegations as harrowing. Slater and Gordon's senior lawyer, Jackson Panham, says the woman, who is yet to speak to any media, is assisting police with their investigation.
10: I don't want to go into what's happened in the room. I think that's really important to state. I can't say what happened in the room. What I can say is she made a report to Victoria Police immediately after it happened, and police attended shortly after and they commenced their investigation.
9: Two other women have engaged a separate law firm. A teenage boy who was stabbed north of Sydney remains critical. The 15-year-old stumbled up to a neighbour's house in Terrigal last night, desperate for help. A gunman remains on the run after a drive-by shooting at a cafe in Melbourne. One man had to be taken to hospital last night after shots were fired and diners were forced to duck for cover at Altona North. A cold front is blasting Tasmania, bringing damaging winds. Meghan Markle is reportedly in talks about joining the third season of Netflix's The Gentleman, which is shot in the UK. And Robbie Williams is set to perform at the Melbourne Cup. The singer has told the Herald Sun while the nation is stopped, he might as well entertain.
11: What I love about Australian fans is that I am embraced for who I am. I just feel as though I'm allowed to be the person that I've always wanted to be there.
0: And Paul Hallett Place, best takeaway curries in town. Phone orders and takeaway.
9: The Lions have all but locked in third spot after defeating the Magpies by 63 points at the MCG, while Collingwood coach Craig McRae says Scott Pendlebury will have to get scans on his knee, but they think it could all be due to hamstring tightness.
1: Of the opinion, you know, throughout the night that was the case, but again, scans will have to reveal that. We'll see how that plays out.
9: Carlton and Freo are up this afternoon. The second test with Bangladesh is underway in Mackay, and Jannik Sinner has withdrawn from the US Open due to his knee injury.
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13: Below west coastal waters, winds west to southwesterly, around 10 knots, becoming east to northeasterly in the late evening. Seas below a metre, the swell southwesterly to 3 metres. Central coastal waters, winds west to southwesterly, below 10 knots, becoming north to northwesterly in the late evening. Seas up to a metre, the swell southwesterly, 2.5 to 3 metres, increasing 3 to 4 metres in the west. Spencer Gulf coastal waters, winds variable, around 10 knots, seas below a metre, the swell south to southwesterly, below 1 metre, increasing 1 to 1.5 metres south of Cowell to Wallaroo.
0: 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Weather Watch.
13: For the West Coast today, partly cloudy, slight chance of a shower south of Streaky Bay, near zero chance elsewhere. Winds northeast to southeasterly, around 15 to 20 kilometres an hour. Elliston and Woodner heading for a top of 18 degrees. The Eastern Air Peninsula, cloudy, slight chance of a shower. Winds becoming light late afternoon. Cleveland Kimber getting up to 16 degrees today. The Lower Air Peninsula, partly cloudy, slight chance of a shower with light winds. Coffin Bay expecting a top of 18, 17 for Cummins and Port Lincoln.
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11: I'm John Fabris. A third woman's engaged legal representation in relation to an alleged sexual assault at a Melbourne hotel. Five Swans players were subsequently stood down for breaching the club's rules. Lawyer Jackson Panham taking up the case.
12: Whatever the outcome of the criminal investigation, we intend to explore other avenues for our clients to seek justice, including civil remedies.
11: The ACT becomes the second jurisdiction to join a national gun buyback program alongside New South Wales. ACT's Police Minister.
13: We recognise the impact that the events of Bondi last year had on both the New South Wales community, but the Australian community and the Jewish community.
11: And 5,000 wildfires burning in Indonesia and flash floods in Peru are being credited to El Nino, which is yet to top out. Professor Adam Scaife from the UK's Met Office telling ITV it's history making.
14: I have never seen a forecast that looks like this. It peaks in November, December. It looks very much like it's going to be a record event.
0: Sharky Sports Bar, your front row seat to live sport.
15: Josh Fraser's first game as Carlton's full-time coach is underway against ladder leaders Fremantle at Marvel Stadium, but the Blues mentor has told Gold Sport it's business as usual.
16: Another opportunity to continue to build a brand, I guess, if you like. That's been a real focus for us, to put a brand of football on show that our supporters can connect to, and we're probably not in a position, to be honest, to be looking too far ahead than that.
15: Melbourne can lock in a top six finish by beating the Dogs. Geelong can do the same against Richmond. Seventh place Adelaide needs one to slip up while needing to defeat GWS tonight. Meanwhile, the Lions crushed the Pies 159-96 last night at the G. Australia's off to a scorching start against Bangladesh in the second test in Mackay. Mitchell Starc ripping through the Tigers' top order with a fifer. The visitors 9-55 a short time ago. The Wallaroos are taking on the Black Ferns in their 100th women's rugby test in Auckland. And Matt Payne is launched from pole in the opening supercars race in Ipswich. That's sport. I'm Harrison Preve.
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19: For the West Coast today, partly cloudy, slight chance of a shower south of Streaky Bay, near zero chance elsewhere. Winds northeast to southeasterly around 15 to 20 kilometres an hour. Elliston and Woodner heading for a top of 18 degrees. The Eastern Air Peninsula, cloudy, slight chance of a shower. Winds becoming light late afternoon. Cleveland Kimber getting up to 16 degrees today. The Lower Air Peninsula, partly cloudy, slight chance of a shower with light winds. Coffin Bay expecting a top of 18, 17 for Cummins and Port Lincoln.
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9: I'm John Fabris. Another legal firm's been hired by a third woman in the case involving Swans players who were stood down over club standards breaches, including late night drinking in Melbourne. Slater and Gordon's Jackson Panham's considering civil action separate to police investigations.
10: Our client's had her entire world turned upside down. She's now trying to navigate an incredibly traumatic experience.
9: Home Affairs Minister Tony Burke's announced a second taker for the federal government's national gun buyback scheme.
11: I'm really pleased to say the second jurisdiction to be joining the buyback is the ACT.
9: It joins New South Wales. Other states and territories are yet to sign on. And President Trump's fronted a Make America Great Again rally in South Carolina. Beforehand, he outlined how he plans to choke Iran financially with sanctions to end the war.
12: They are not paying their soldiers. They're not paying their police. We have total control of that entire region. They would love to make a deal, but they're not ready to make the right deal.
0: Ampol Hallett Place. Best takeaway curries in town. Phone orders and takeaway.
13: AFL action underway at Marvel, where at last check, Carlton is leading Fremantle by 18 points in the second quarter. Melbourne has added Xavier Lindsay to face the Doggies this afternoon at the G. The 20-year-old replacing suspended forward Jacob Van Rooyen. D's coach Stephen King impressed by his VFL form.
14: Yeah, Xavier Lindsay again.
8: another really high-quality young player that got through, and he was really impressive as well.
13: Geelong faces Richmond at the Cattery, while the Crows to battle the Giants tonight in Adelaide. Round two of the AFLW's kicked off, the Bulldogs taking on Richmond, while the Eagles host the Suns in Perth. Australia's made a dominant start to the second test, Bangladesh all out for 64 in Mackay. Mitchell Starc ripping through the Tigers with 6 for 12, Aussie skipper Pat Cummins adding 3 wickets. Across the ditch, where the Wallaroos are trailing the Black Ferns 40-7 in the second half of their women's rugby test in Auckland. And reigning Premier League champion Arsenal has opened its title defence with a 3-0 win over newly promoted Coventry. That's sport. I'm Harrison Preeve.
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0: 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Weather Watch.
14: For the West Coast today, partly cloudy, slight chance of a shower south of Streaky Bay, near zero chance elsewhere. Winds northeast to southeasterly, around 15 to 20 kilometres an hour. Ellerston and Woodner heading for a top of 18 degrees. The eastern air peninsula, cloudy, slight chance of a shower. Winds becoming light late afternoon. Cleve and Kimber getting up to 16 degrees today. The lower air peninsula, partly cloudy, slight chance of a shower with light winds. Coffin Bay expecting a top of 18, 17 for Cummins and Port Lincoln.
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12: I'm John Fabris. The Swans AFL players' Melbourne hotel case develops as a third woman hires a lawyer. As police investigate allegations of sexual assault, lawyer Jackson Panham's mooted a civil suit.
13: There has been a significant focus on how this will impact the Sydney Swans players who are involved in this, and I think it's really important to remember that really at the centre of this are three women.
12: A national gun buyback now has the ACT on board. New South Wales, the only other adopting it so far. ACT's police minister making it official today.
14: We have a significant issue with illicit firearms in our community. So we have legislation before the Assembly to implement firearms prohibition orders in the ACT.
12: And the World Food Program's bracing for an extra 49 million people to suffer hunger because of El Nino, likely being the strongest in more than a century. Jean-Martin Bauer telling ITV they're getting ready.
15: We need to pay attention now to what can be done to prepare and certainly not underestimate what this phenomenon could bring.
0: Sharky Sports Bar, your front row seat to live sport.
7: Off to Marvel first, where at last check, Carlton is leading Fremantle by 11 points in the third term. Western Bulldogs regain skipper Marcus Bontempelli as they look to derail the D's top six push. The Dogs won their round 11 meeting by 3 points. Coach Luke Beveridge hoping they can replicate their inventive approach.
16: The ruck situation for us hasn't really changed, that we're relying on Lobby to carry the load there, and Lobby was pretty good against Max Gawn last time. Our midfield were quite influential in that game.
7: Australia's hit back from its Darwin disaster, dismissing Bangladesh in the second test in Mackay.
17: He's edged that one, and Stark has 6 for 12. Bangladesh all out, 64.
7: The action thanks to 7. The Aussies at the crease at last check, 3 for 50. The Wallaroos are trailing the Blackferns 59-19 late in the second half of their women's rugby test. And Oscar Piastri to start 4th in F1's Dutch sprint. That's sport. I'm Harrison Preve.
0: The legendary Toyota Land Cruiser 300 is now also available in performance hybrid. Take on the toughest of conditions with pulling power that makes light work of heavy loads and rough roads. With 341 kilowatts of power and 790 newton meters of torque, it's the most powerful Land Cruiser yet. So wherever it takes you,
18: this Land Cruiser drives us home.
0: Oh, what a feeling. Toyota.
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20: Arno Bay first up, low tide 10.41 this evening, 0.57 of a metre, with a high tide 11.51, tomorrow morning 1.4 metres. For Franklin Harbour, we have a low tide at 11.15 this evening, 0.59 of a metre, high tide at 12.17 tonight of 1.5 metres. Coffin Bay, we have a low tide at 9.13 this evening, 0.37 of a metre, high tide at 11.32 tomorrow morning of 1 metre. For Streaky Bay, low tide at 8.53 this evening, 0.71 of a metre, high tide at 2.32 a.m. of 1.17 metres. For Tumby Bay, we have a low tide at 10.48 this evening, 0.5 of a metre, high tide at 6.53 tomorrow morning of 1.37 metres. And for Port Lincoln, we have a low tide at 9.44 this evening, 0.5 of a metre, and a high tide at 11.14 tomorrow morning of 1.24 metres.
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20: For the West Coast today, partly cloudy, slight chance of a shower south of Streaky Bay, near zero chance elsewhere. Winds northeast to southeasterly around 15 to 20 kilometres an hour. Elliston and Woodner heading for a top of 18 degrees. The Eastern Air Peninsula, cloudy, slight chance of a shower. Winds becoming light late afternoon. Cleveland Kimber getting up to 16 degrees today. The Lower Air Peninsula, partly cloudy, slight chance of a shower with light winds. Coffin Bay expecting a top of 18, 17 for Cummins and Port Lincoln.
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14: I'm John Fabris. The Sydney Swans are today reiterating no player's been interviewed by police investigating a sexual assault allegation at a Melbourne hotel. Five players have been stood down over club protocol breaches, while a third woman's hired a lawyer.
15: Every client that I've ever had, the case that they've had with us has probably been the worst thing that's ever happened to them. I've spoken to my client about what happened and it's pretty harrowing.
14: Slater and Gordon's Jackson Panham. America's president's been quizzed about the nation's $40 trillion debt position. Donald Trump suggesting debt's been a problem for 35 years, but his administration's overcoming it.
16: We have tremendous growth, and the way you take care of debt is with growth. We've never had growth like we have right now. The growth will take care of that very easily.
14: And the FBI in LA's handed over 48 looted ancient artifacts to Egyptian government reps. The Bureau concluded the pieces were illegally trafficked from Egypt, with the suspect now dead. In the past decade, American authorities have returned around 5,000 artifacts to Egypt.
1: Ampol Hallett Place. Best takeaway curries in town. Phone orders and takeaway.
17: In the AFL, Carlton has upset ladder leaders Fremantle by 37 points at Marvel Stadium. The Demons looking to cement a top six finish against the Western Bulldogs at the MCG. Coach Stephen King says the equation is simple.
18: Our destiny's in our own hands. So, yeah, if we win, we stay out of the wild card sort of race, and we get a week off and we get to sort of regroup and go. So, yeah, I think we've built great momentum our last couple of months since our bye.
17: AFLW, the Doggies have defeated Richmond by 11 points. Gold Coast up by 32 over West Coast in the final quarter. Australia's top order struggles against Bangladesh have followed them to Mackay. The Aussies 4 for 118 a short time ago. Recalled opener Matt Renshaw out for 8. Earlier, Mitchell Starc took 6 for 12 to help dismiss the Tigers for 64. The Black Ferns have smashed the Wallaroos 66-19 in their women's rugby test, and Mustangs have swept the podium in the opening supercars race in Ipswich. Brody Kostecki taking the checkered flag. That's sport. I'm Harrison Preeb.
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14: for lower west coastal waters. Winds west to southwesterly, around 10 knots, becoming east to northeasterly in the late evening. Seas below a metre, the swell southwesterly to 3 metres. Central coastal waters, winds west to southwesterly below 10 knots, becoming north to northwesterly in the late evening. Seas up to a metre, the swell southwesterly 2.5 to 3 metres, increasing 3 to 4 metres in the west. Spencer Gulf coastal waters, winds variable, around 10 knots, seas below a metre, the swell south to southwesterly below 1 metre, increasing 1 to 1.5 metres south of Cowal to Wallaroo.
1: 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Weather Watch.
14: For the west coast today, partly cloudy, slight chance of a shower south of Streaky Bay, near zero chance elsewhere. Winds northeast to southeasterly, around 15 to 20 kilometres an hour. Elliston and Woodner heading for a top of 18 degrees. The eastern air peninsula, cloudy, slight chance of a shower. Winds becoming light late afternoon. Cleve and Kimber getting up to 16 degrees today. The lower air peninsula, partly cloudy, slight chance of a shower with light winds. Coffin Bay expecting a top of 18, 17 for Cummins and Port Lincoln.
11: 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The country's hottest countdown is now loading.
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0: afternoon of the 20 biggest hits. What will be this week's number one? We'll catch up with Doki Darko. That's coming up soon.
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0: 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That's coming up in the iHeart Countdown.
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0: 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This week at number 20, JB, Speed Demon, right around the country. 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
11: I'm John Fabris. The lawyer's now been engaged by a third woman over an alleged sexual assault at a Melbourne hotel. Engulfing five Swans AFL players stood down for rule breaches around partying. Lawyer Jackson Panham is taking up the case.
12: Whatever the outcome of the criminal investigation, we intend to explore other avenues for our client to seek justice, including through civil remedies.
11: The ACT becomes the second jurisdiction to join a national gun buyback program alongside New South Wales. ACT's police minister announcing it today.
13: We recognise the impact that the events of Bondi last year had on the New South Wales community, but the Australian community and the Jewish community.
11: 5,000 wildfires burning in Indonesia and flash floods in Peru are being credited to El Nino, which is yet to top out. Professor Adam Scaife from the UK's Met Office telling ITV it's history making.
14: I have never seen a forecast that looks like this. It peaks in November, December. It looks very much like it's going to be a record event.
0: Sharky Sports Bar, your front row seat to live sport.
15: Josh Fraser's made a big statement in his first official match as Carlton's full-time coach. The Blues stunning ladder leaders Fremantle 119-82 at Marvel, with a mouth-watering wild card clash now looming.
16: Josh Fraser, the gift that just keeps on giving, has delivered once again, and not just for the Carlton fans, but potentially for the whole footy community, as we are now in the box seats with some results to go our way for a Collingwood Carlton wild card.
15: The wrap-up on Fox Footy, it hinges Rangers on the D's beating the Dogs at the G. Last check there, trailing by 20 in the early exchanges. The Tigers are hunting an upset in their final match of the season against Geelong at Cadinia Park. Coach Adam Uze reckons the pressure is on the Cats.
7: It's a big game for them. Like, they're obviously fighting for a certain spot on the ladder, so we're going down there. We understand they play the ground really well. We're looking forward to the opportunity to play against a really strong team.
15: And the Aussies are 5 for 145 in their first dig after earlier dismissing Bangladesh for 64 in the second test in Mackay. That's sport. I'm Harrison Preeve.
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10: For the West Coast today, partly cloudy, slight chance of a shower south of Streaky Bay, near zero chance elsewhere. Winds northeast to southeasterly, around 15 to 20 kilometres an hour. Ellerston and Woodner heading for a top of 18 degrees. The eastern Eyre Peninsula, cloudy, slight chance of a shower. Winds becoming light late afternoon. Cleve and Kimber getting up to 16 degrees today. The lower Eyre Peninsula, partly cloudy, slight chance of a shower with light winds. Coffin Bay expecting a top of 18, 17 for Cummins and Port Lincoln.
17: 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The country's hottest countdown is now loading.
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0: You like that, Bruno Mars? This week, number 5 in the iHeart Countdown from 20 to 1 as voted by you on the free iHeart app. Could it be next week at number 1? We'll find out, of course, next week in the iHeart Countdown. Hey, don't forget to get on that standby list for a trip to Las Vegas to the iHeart Radio Festival. We are giving you plus one the chance for a trip of a lifetime. Coming up soon, September 16, 17. This is the iHeart Radio Festival in Las Vegas. You could be there. Flights sorted for you. 5 nights accommodation at MGM Grand on the Vegas Strip. $3,000 of spending money. The airport transfers to and from the airport. And I've worked out too, 6.1 kilometers from the MGM Grand, there is a museum of ice cream. Yeah, I'm not even lying. How is this possible? How do we not have one of these here in Australia? A museum of ice cream, and there is a slide that you get to go on where it goes into and you land into this pit of hundreds and thousands. No, not real ones, like fake ones, of course. Bigger ones. How cool is this? A museum of ice cream. Anyway, thinking of food, thinking of ice cream, but thinking about getting you on that standby list, well, all I'm going to tell you is get to the website now and register. Come Monday, we could be saying your name. You'll have 30 minutes to call us back.
1: It's Olivia.
0: 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New York.

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1: Yeah.
2: Well, have you ever wondered who these big A-list celebrities call when they hear they get movie roles or big jobs for the first time? Have a listen to this. This is Matt Damon and Tom Holland when they found out and got the good news they'd be starring in The Odyssey.
3: Roles. Who is the first person that you tell?
4: So I immediately called my wife, who was on a Zoom, and so she couldn't pick up, and I called Ben Affleck.
3: What did he say?
4: He freaked out. Yeah. I was on the phone with him for about a half an hour, and then I hung up with him, and a minute later, my wife texted, like, why didn't you tell me first? Because Ben had run into her office to tell her.
5: So. What about you?
3: I told Zendaya first, because I just was, like, through the roof with excitement, and Chris, I've always been a huge admirer of his work, but Zendaya, like, he is her favourite director, and Interstellar is her favourite movie, and yeah, she was the first person I told.
5: Oh my God, were you guys freaking out?
3: I was absolutely losing my mind.
5: Yeah.
2: Of course, the cast is absolutely stacked. Matt Damon, Tom Holland, Anne Hathaway, Robert Pattinson, Zendaya, Charlize Theron, the list goes on, but honestly, get around it and see it if you haven't already. It's been out for quite some time, but it's already surpassed $1 billion US worldwide, becoming Christopher Nolan's biggest movie ever. So the reviews have been extremely strong. Early critics calling it one of Nolan's best, and even putting it in the best picture conversation for the Oscars. So there you have it. That is your latest entertainment news.
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15: Hi, I'm Hannah Davies. The Black Ferns have crushed the Wallaroos 66-19 in their historic 100th test in Auckland. Aussie captain Siya Kepesi-Paalu has told Sky Sport they're gutted by the performance.
16: It's not a way that we want to represent our historic 100th test match, but there's a lot happening behind the space.
15: In the AFLW, the Bulldogs have held off Richmond by 11 points, while the Suns scorched the Eagles 69-34. And in the NRLW, Tigers halfback Ray McGregor slotted a field goal in the dying stages to seal a 27-26 victory over Newcastle.
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Ah, the memories. Or the lack of them. 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

0: wake up on the floor of your hotel room. 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And somehow, you've got to do it all again for day two. 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
1: Yeah, global superstar in the second hour of the show. Cannot wait to get us there, Ed Coleman. You are stepping up to the plate. Take it away. This is The Hype.

0: and Scudder with you, broadcasting right around Australia and worldwide tonight. Right about now, Young Gun Brazy is about to hit the decks.
1: Yeah, West Coast own Brazy, the airwaves are yours. Take it away. This is The Hype.

0: 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That was an exclusive mix from Brazy.
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0: Our next resident goes by the name of Dan FX, and he never disappoints. 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
16: Yes, he's got so many singles under his belt and a new one out with A-Trip. 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

0: After Party, an exclusive extra hour of The Hype. That was Ed Coleman kicking it off.
1: And right now, Scudder, it's your time to shine, mate. Here are the headphones. Quick, jump on the decks. Here he is, exclusively in the mix.

0: 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Ed Coleman and Scudder with you, broadcasting right around Australia and worldwide. 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
3: 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It's guest mix time and DJ Delicious. She's been a stranger for a bit. She's been busy partying up in Darwin, Ed.
0: I hear one of our remixes is going down pretty well in Darwin as well. Yes, welcome back to the show, DJ Delicious. Here she is, exclusively in the mix on The Hype. Australia.

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That's how we do it till we see the sunlight. One step left and one step right. That's how we do it when we feel alright. One step left and one step right. That's how we do it till we see the sunlight.

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1: It's Mr. 305 checking in for the remix. 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Que hola, gata. Que hola, omega. 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
7: On the west coast, a cloudy one today with a medium chance of showers west of Ceduna, most likely this evening with a near zero chance of rain elsewhere, with a chance of a thunderstorm west of Ceduna in the afternoon and evening with some northerly winds, 20 to 30 kilometres per hour, tending northeasterly, 15 to 20 kilometres per hour during the afternoon. Top temperatures in Elliston and Woodna, both with 18. On the eastern Eyre Peninsula, a partly cloudy one with some light winds becoming northerly, 15 to 25 kilometres per hour, with top temperatures in Cleve 19, Kimber 18, and on the lower Eyre Peninsula, a partly cloudy one with light winds becoming northerly, 15 to 20 kilometres per hour, with top temperatures in Coffin Bay 20, Cummins 19, and Port Lincoln with a top today of 18.
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1: On the west coast, a cloudy one today with a medium chance of showers west of Ceduna, most likely this evening, with a near zero chance of rain elsewhere, with a chance of a thunderstorm west of Ceduna in the afternoon and evening, with some northerly winds, 20 to 30 kilometres per hour. Tending northeasterly, 15 to 20 kilometres per hour during the afternoon. Top temperatures in Elliston and Woodner, both with 18. On the Eastern Eyre Peninsula, a partly cloudy one with some light winds becoming northerly, 15 to 25 kilometres per hour, with top temperatures in Cleve, 19, Kimber, 18, and on the Lower Eyre Peninsula, a partly cloudy one with light winds becoming northerly, 15 to 20 kilometres per hour, with top temperatures in Coffin Bay, 20, Cummins, 19, and Port Lincoln with a top today of 18.
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12: Good morning, Alana McIntyre here with the latest. 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

0: There is audio of the three women at the centre of the alleged Sydney Swans incident. The recording is understood to involve a conversation between the three adult performers, allegedly recorded after they left the Pullman Hotel in Melbourne. However, the details at this stage are still all unclear. A teenage boy is due in court today, charged over the alleged stabbing of another boy on the New South Wales Central Coast. The 15-year-old victim remains critical after being found with a stab wound in Terrigal on Friday night. A man seen driving a stolen vehicle has died following a collision in East Melbourne. It's understood he crashed into one vehicle, then jumped into a Mustang before speeding off. Later, the 46-year-old man crashed head-on with a Range Rover and he died at the scene. Canadian businesses are feeling the pressure after a last-minute breakdown in tariff talks with the US. New tariffs came into effect overnight, impacting Canadian steel and car exports. Canadian Federation of Independent Business President Dan Kelly has told Sky some consumers may be able to absorb higher prices, but it's a different story for businesses.
1: If your sales are cut by half, as one-third of my export members have told me will happen as a result of these tariffs, you likely want to deal desperately.
0: And with projections showing we could be more than 10,000 rooms short for the Brisbane Games, tourism leaders have come up with an idea. They're hoping cruise ships could serve as floating hotels to fix the shortfall.
2: Sharky Sports Bar, your front row seat to live sport.
0: In AFL, the Crows have secured their spot in the top six with a 56-point win over the Giants. Adelaide coach Matthew Nix says he really likes what he's seeing with their game.
3: We know when we get going, there's still a way to go. But we know things are so close to clicking, and you saw it for periods throughout tonight.
0: The Cats had a 57-point win over the Tigers, and the Bulldogs beat the Demons by 21 points.
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5: On the west coast, a cloudy one today with a medium chance of showers west of Ceduna, most likely this evening, with a near zero chance of rain elsewhere, with a chance of a thunderstorm west of Ceduna in the afternoon and evening, with some northerly winds 20 to 30 kilometres per hour. Tending northeasterly 15 to 20 kilometres per hour during the afternoon. Top temperatures in Elliston and Woodna, both with 18. On the Eastern Eyre Peninsula, a partly cloudy one with some light winds becoming northerly 15 to 25 kilometres per hour, with top temperatures in Cleve 19, Kimber 18, and on the Lower Eyre Peninsula, a partly cloudy one with light winds becoming northerly 15 to 20 kilometres per hour, with top temperatures in Coffin Bay 20, Cummins 19, and Port Lincoln with a top today of 18.
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0: Michelle Laurie here, and if true crime lives rent-free in your head, then this is for you.
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11: Good morning, Alana McIntyre here with the latest. A teenage boy is due in court today accused of stabbing another teenager north of Sydney. The 15-year-old victim remains critical in hospital after being found with a stab wound in Terrigal on Friday night. Detectives are focusing on two groups of teens as part of their investigation. More tension between Canada and the US as Donald Trump's hefty tariffs are enforced. Tariffs of up to 50% now apply to goods such as steel and cars. The largest impact, though, is expected to be political, driving a further wedge between the North American countries. The Canadian Federation of Independent Business says small firms are already facing

0: falling sales and rising uncertainty.
1: Most of the government support programs that our government has offered to this point have been garbage and have specifically excluded small companies.
0: Back home, a study has found more women are getting iron infusions, with 1 in 20 Aussie women getting one. The research by Flinders University shows some clinics are charging hundreds of dollars for one, so some women who really need an infusion are missing out. Low iron left untreated can cause debilitating fatigue, dizziness, reduced physical capacity, and even heart issues.
2: Ampol Hallett Place. Best takeaway curries in town. Phone orders and takeaway.
0: In AFL, Taylor Walker's 6 goals have helped the Crows secure their spot in the top 6, with Adelaide defeating the Giants by 56 points. Geelong have secured a spot in the top 6 with a win over Richmond. Coach Adam Uze says Sam Banks had to go to hospital for an irregular heartbeat, but he should be okay.
3: We missed him. He's one of our emerging leaders. For him to go out of the game, we had a role for him at halfback and a couple of their high forwards. His welfare is obviously the main thing, so yeah, everything's okay now.
0: The Bunnies have fought back in the second half, but it wasn't enough to beat the Warriors, who claimed victory at a core 45-26 in the NRL. They're sitting on top of the NRL ladder.
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5: Tuano Bay, next high tide at 11.51 this morning, 1.4 metres. Next low tonight at 9.59.56 of a metre. Tummy Bay, next high tide at 11.49 this morning, 1.38 metres. Next low tonight at 8.58.63 of a metre. Franklin Harbour now, next low tide at 28 past 12 this afternoon, 1.56 metres. Next high later on this afternoon at 1.35, 1.65 metres. Streaky Bay now, next high tide at 11.36 this morning, 1.15 metres. Next low tonight at 4 past 8, 0.79 of a metre. Coffin Bay, next high tide at 1.30 this afternoon, 1.05 metres. Next low tonight at 19 past 10, 0.38 of a metre. Stringer Beach, next high tide at 11.38 this morning, 1.08 metres. Next low tonight at 5 past 8, 0.5 of a metre. Finally, in Port Lincoln, next high tide at 14 past 11 this morning, 1.24 metres. Next low tonight at 8.37.5 of a metre.
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5: On the west coast, a cloudy one today with a medium chance of showers west of Ceduna, most likely this evening, with a near zero chance of rain elsewhere, with a chance of a thunderstorm west of Ceduna in the afternoon and evening, with some northerly winds, 20 to 30 kilometres per hour, tending northeasterly, 15 to 20 kilometres per hour during the afternoon. Top temperatures in Elliston and Woodna, both with 18. On the eastern Eyre Peninsula, a partly cloudy one with some light winds becoming northerly, 15 to 25 kilometres per hour, with top temperatures in Cleve, 19, Kimber, 18, and on the lower Eyre Peninsula, a partly cloudy one with light winds becoming northerly, 15 to 20 kilometres per hour, with top temperatures in Coffin Bay, 20, Cummins, 19, and Port Lincoln with a top today of 18.
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1: Woody.
0: Wait for it. Wait for it. Wait for it.
1: And you.
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1: And this is Woody.
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0: Your body can't cash.
2: Yeah, that's it. You've done it. We shouldn't. Yeah, we shouldn't do that.
0: Yeah,
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5: Good morning, Alana McIntyre here with the latest. Swans fans are threatening to boycott today's game at the SCG as anger builds over an alleged sexual assault at the Pullman Hotel in Melbourne. Ticket sales are already down for the game in Sydney. Today, the women's side are playing Essendon from 12:30, with some fans then expected to leave before the men take the field and play North Melbourne at 3:20. A teenage boy will front court in New South Wales today, accused of stabbing another boy north of Sydney. The 15-year-old victim remains critical after being found with a stab wound in Terrigal on Friday night. A man accused of hijacking a vehicle in Melbourne has died after crashing the car head-on in East Melbourne. It's understood he crashed into one vehicle, then jumped into the Mustang before speeding off. The 46-year-old then hit a Range Rover and died at the scene. New data shows the cost of renting is soaring in our capital cities. Narita Connersby, the chief economist for Ray White, has told Sky the latest federal budget and interest rate rises means landlords are hiking prices up.
6: What it means is that we aren't going to see a steady flow of rental properties coming to market. And we've already seen a lot of problems in Sydney. In Sydney at the moment, rental availability is now at its lowest level since 2017.
5: And with about 10,000 more rooms needed for the Brisbane Games, tourism leaders have come up with a plan to address the shortfall. They're hoping big cruise ships could serve as floating hotels in 2032.
0: Sharky Sports Bar, your front row seat to live sport.
5: Geelong have secured a spot in the top six with a win over Richmond. Coach Chris Scott says Jeremy Cameron's return helped.
7: Yeah, I think Jeremy in particular was a win for us tonight. You know, it was obviously more than match practice, but having not played for quite a while, it was good to see him covering the ground well. And he was always going to be right for the finals, but the preference was to get some footy into him before.
5: And the Crows have secured their spot in the top six with a win over the Giants.
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9: On the west coast, a cloudy one today with a medium chance of showers west of Ceduna, most likely this evening, with a near zero chance of rain elsewhere, with a chance of a thunderstorm west of Ceduna in the afternoon and evening, with some northerly winds, 20 to 30 kilometres per hour, tending northeasterly, 15 to 20 kilometres per hour during the afternoon. Top temperatures in Elliston and Woodner, both with 18. On the eastern Eyre Peninsula, a partly cloudy one with some light winds becoming northerly, 15 to 25 kilometres per hour, with top temperatures in Cleve 19, Kimber 18, and on the lower Eyre Peninsula, a partly cloudy one with light winds becoming northerly, 15 to 20 kilometres per hour, with top temperatures in Coffin Bay 20, Cummins 19, and Port Lincoln with a top today of 18.
10: To hear things that can't be unheard.
11: I can't remember what I was talking about.
12: My Lord. This is what it's like.
11: Oh, my God.
12: Working with a ball of hair.
10: This is Moira and Big Trev.
13: That is got to be one of the funniest things of, like, insults I've ever heard.
14: Because it's true.
13: Mm. Yeah, but it's really good.
15: Yep, Big Trev, the hairy one on the show. hope the weekend's going all right. We're here for an hour hanging out.
13: We want to know, when did you take revenge? Moisey took revenge on me and I did nothing.
14: Oh, excuse
13: me. Just vengeance. Just pure hatred in a
14: excuse me.
15: How can she take revenge if you hadn't done anything?
13: Oh, I did something by accident, Ben. I pulled a chair out from underneath her without knowing that she's about to sit down.
14: At the Logies.
13: Ow, Logie Schmogies.
14: When we were invited. Yeah. And we did sit at the back.
13: Yeah, all way back.
14: Also, what is something about you that sounds made up? Like the fact, Trevor, that in 2004 you won $1 million.
13: Yeah, that does
14: by
13: sound
14: winning
13: made up.
14: The Big Brother show. That does sound made
13: it
14: up.
13: It does. Very, very
14: Ben
13: much so.
14: Broke his back. That mm-hmm. sounds made up.
15: Oh,
14: it happened. Actually happened.
15: Yep.
14: Yeah.
15: All right, what is something about you that sounds made up? That's what we're going to talk about next. It's Moira and Big Trev.

0: Right now, this is Moira and Big Trev.
1: We love hearing from our friends who listen to this show because they have the most amazing stories. We have never had, I reckon, the most interesting stories have been in the last 5 years with this show.
2: Oh, my God.
1: People telling us stuff that they've broken or things that have happened or family secrets or anything like that.
2: Yes.
1: So we're going to ask for some more. What's something about you that sounds totally made up but isn't?
2: I scored a bicycle kick in a grand final.
3: How do we fact check this?
2: I've got this on video.
1: I've actually seen this.
2: Yeah.
1: You did a bicycle kick?
2: Yeah.
1: In a grand final. And did you win?
2: Yeah, we won. I think we won like 4-1 or something. But that was like, in the second half. My mate crossed it over. I was sitting out just in between the 6 and the 18-yard box. Mm-hmm. And then just said, oh, I'll have a go. And had a go and cracked it in the top left-hand corner. And I got it on tape.
1: That is so good.
2: Yeah. I tried it again in front of my kids, and I nearly broke my neck.
1: Okay, well, that's probably not something that we need to. I hope there's no video of that.
2: Yeah, there's video of that too.
1: Oh, dear. I was on the Ellen DeGeneres show when it was its peak many, many, many years ago. I was on the, and also, I was thinking about this the other night. I was at a sound check for a U2 concert in Brisbane. We did an interview with Bono and the guys, and then they said you can hang around and wait and listen to the sound check, which is the night before the concert, and it was just me at the front.
2: No,
1: I was asked by security to move, but it was me right at the front while they were going through some songs.
2: Why did
1: empty
2: you-
1: stadium, just like limited media people. And it was phenomenal.
2: Why'd you get asked to move?
1: Because I was getting too close to the stage.
3: They could hear her singing in the microphone.
1: They could hear my breathing. My deep breathing.
3: It was feeding back.
2: That is fantastic. So I've never heard that story.
1: No, I don't know why I thought about it the other day, and I was like, oh, my God, that's right. That happened. Hmm. All right, what's something that is absolutely true but sounds completely made up all about you?
3: Yeah. All right. You got a story for us? We'd love to hear from you next.
4: This is Moira and Big Trev.

0: It's Moira and Big Trev right now. We're going to talk revenge stories shortly, including one that Moira has enacted against Big Trev. You don't want to miss it very soon.
1: We are talking about something about you that sounds like you've made it up, but is actually 100% true. You won $1 million, Trevor. Mm-hmm. I was on the Ellen Show. Ben, what about you? You broke your back.
0: I did break my back.
1: There you go.
0: Yeah.
1: That's something that... Oh, Madam Dakin lived in Jimmy Barnes's house.
0: Oh, yeah. We need to...
1: We need to hear more about this story. Was this in Sydney?
2: Yeah. So somewhere... It's somewhere in New South Wales. I'm not entirely sure. I was very young when this happened.
1: Yeah.
2: But... Yeah, my dad was in the music industry.
1: Yep.
2: So there was some connection there. And then I believe one of his friends, because he had a recording studio in the house. So I think that's how this all came about. Okay. And we lived there for like a couple of weeks or something, recording something. And then his mate ended up buying the house.
1: Wow.
2: Yeah.
1: From Jimmy Barnes.
2: Yeah.
1: That's so cool. Kathy, not
3: yeah, so many stories.
1: So many. She's like an onion. Kathy, what's something about you that sounds made up but isn't? Kathy?
4: Well, I actually met ABBA and when they were out in Australia, and we also went backstage. But the funny thing was, all of the footage of me meeting them and everything was featured in ABBA the movie.
3: Oh, are you serious? What the?
1: How? Yeah. How did you end up meeting them and going backstage?
4: Well, that was my. It was because of my dad's job, and so we were up on stage with them at the Sydney Opera House.
3: Oh, no.
4: And then they were performing at the Sydney Showground, well, what was the Showgrounds then, and so we went backstage, we watched the concert actually from backstage there as well.
1: That's what? What was your dad doing? What kind of work was he doing?
4: He was the general manager of the Sydney Opera House.
1: There you go. Well, that's pretty cool.
0: quite a good hookup.
1: That's a very, very good hookup.
0: Yeah.
3: That's amazing.
1: Wow.
4: Yeah. We met a lot of people because of that job.
3: Yeah. I bet that's not the only time you've met like a famous band. ABBA's probably what on the list?
1: ABBA would be the biggest?
4: ABBA was my favourite, so that's the only one I really remember. I wasn't all that old, but we met a lot of bands, a lot of people, a lot of dignitaries, kings, queens, that sort of thing.
3: No way.
4: The whole opening of the Opera House.
1: That's so awesome. For you, Kath.
3: Brilliant, Kath. Gina, what's something about you that sounds made up but isn't?
5: I'm petrified of donkeys.
3: Why?
5: Because when I was at school camp, we had to have donkey rides. I was in about grade 4.
3: Oh, yeah?
5: And I said to them, I'm not going on that donkey. I do not like that donkey, and that donkey does not like me. Mm. But they proceeded to go, no, it's okay. So I hopped on the donkey, and the donkey took off with me on it.
1: Oh.
5: And I went flying, and I went swinging around a tree like a monkey, I broke my arm. And I've never been able to hop on a donkey or even a horse ever since.
1: What about Mr. Ed?
5: No donkey.
1: What about Melbourne Cup? Can you handle that?
5: No.
1: Okay.
5: I can watch it, but I can't hop on a horse.
1: No, well. We're not allowed to, Gina. That's for professionals, the Melbourne Cup.
3: And you have to be like 4 foot tall.
1: Yeah, exactly.
5: Well, that's me. I am 4 foot
3: you
5: tall.
3: Well, there you go then. Well, you'll be fine then.
0: Okay, well, thank you,
1: Gina. Wendy, what's something about you that sounds like you have made it up, but it's 100% true?
6: Okay, at 62 years of age, I have a 2-year-old and a 3-year-old.
0: A what?
1: Human child. Kids. Human child?
6: Yes.
0: Natural?
6: A 2-year-old boy and a 3-year-old girl.
3: Wow.
1: Naturally?
6: Naturally.
0: Oh, my goodness.
1: Hang on.
0: Were you bored? Like, why wouldn't you enjoy your time?
1: Did you want to blow your life up? What would happen there?
6: I wasn't expecting to have a 2-year-old and a 3-year-old, no.
3: No.
1: But, how old are you, Wendy?
6: I'm 62.
0: Yeah.
1: So you fell pregnant in your late 50s?
6: No. I didn't fall pregnant. Oh. I've got kinship care.
1: Oh, God.
0: She's
3: got what?
1: Kinship care, which means she takes care of them. So it's part of the family.
6: It's like fostering. Yeah,
1: it's like fostering.
3: Oh, God, I'm thinking. Jesus.
1: All of us were thinking about just the process, not actually the care.
3: I wasn't thinking of the process.
1: You know what I mean? Like, not.
3: No. Like, I wasn't thinking of that.
1: She fell pregnant.
6: Would you like me to explain it to you?
3: No. Send it through video.
0: Wendy.
1: Good on you, Wendy. That's amazing that you're doing that.
6: I know. I've got a 12-year-old too.
1: Oh, sweet Mary.
3: God, Wendy, what are you doing?
0: I have a lie down.
6: Oh, look, I'm crazy.
1: Well, they're very lucky to have you. Very yes. lucky.
3: Thank you, Wendy.
6: Thank you very, very much.
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1: I like a great revenge story. If I'm getting back at someone, I've got a good memory, and then I will wait for my opportunity and then get back at them.
2: Mm-hmm. Like an elephant.
1: Mm. It'll just be burning in the back of my head. Something will come up, mm-hmm. and then bang, and then karma will bite that person on the bum. It may have happened to me yesterday, but the story of why the revenge story was a mistake by myself. Myself and Moira were attending the Logies.
3: Yes. It was very fancy.
1: It was very fancy.
3: We were at the back.
1: 3 years ago?
3: Yes, we were right at the back.
1: Right at the back.
3: We were like the furthest back you could get. Yeah. We were past the travel guides.
1: Yeah, we were. that's how far back we were past the travel guides.
2: Even the kid that doesn't really talk.
1: You know the weird family?
3: The weird family from Newcastle?
1: We were
3: past them.
1: Yeah. We were so far back, we could see them and go, are there ants on stage?
3: You can see the Logies from the year before.
1: Yeah. Is that Daryl Summers?
2: That's his hair from 1987.
3: Is that Graham Kennedy?
1: Oh, my God.
3: Too far, sorry.
1: But an incident happened. Myself and Moira were walking around, just walking up, grabbing a drink. And then Moira found someone and we were going to sit down and have a chat.
3: A dear friend of mine, Drew, who is an amazing producer, and I went to uni with him and we made several films together, and I was so excited to see him at the Logies.
1: So excited. We all started grabbing chairs.
3: Yes.
1: And Moira went to go sit on a chair, and I accidentally, not on purpose, moved it. She went down.
3: I went down like a sack of potatoes.
1: It
3: was like a thump.
1: Yeah, but you rolled.
3: I thump and rolled.
1: Yeah, thump and rolled.
3: That's it. That's the noise.
1: And that's exactly what it was. And I turned around.
3: I had the chair in my hand.
1: Fancy dress, one shoe off. And I'm like, what are you doing? You took the chair, idiot. Because I thought we were moving somewhere else. And she went down, and then everybody is going, oh, Moira Trevor, you're such a... What?
3: So yesterday, a moment presented itself. We have a door that Trevor will always reverse into. So
1: yes.
3: He puts his back on the door and opens the door. Yeah. I was on the other side, so I was behind the door.
1: And I didn't see Moisey.
3: No, so instead of letting him touch the door so he could push it back, I just pulled the door back and just kept on pulling the door back.
1: And I nearly went A over T.
3: And then I did a thigh slap.
1: Moisey snapped her knee and she didn't laugh. She guffawked. She was like, ha-ha! Gotcha! I was like, that's for the Logies. I went, what's for the Logies? I did mine by accident. You did yours on purpose. Yours had malice behind it.
3: You're welcome. And a thigh slap. Great.
1: I don't even know why. I was sitting there going, what are you, 92? She slapped her knee and started laughing out loud and then slapped it again as you walked through the door.
3: So proud of myself.
1: Got him! And she skipped away. Revenge stories.
3: Yes, please.
1: No matter how long they take.
3: Served cold. Yeah. Are always better.
1: What's your best revenge story? That like someone might have, like, we've had stories where people have been in their people's foods and they put laxatives in someone else's food. And
2: that's a terrible idea.
1: Does some other stuff. Or the Weet-Bix.
2: Okay. Well, without getting, into too much trouble, we would love to hear your story of revenge.

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15: Good morning, Alana McIntyre here with the latest. The Albanese government is standing by its federal budget as we hear reports the price of rent is going up across the nation. Special Envoy for Housing, Josh Burns, has told Sky the claims of rent rising are false.
16: These sorts of rental forecasts and all this stuff that we've seen pushed around by the coalition is just nonsense, right? The NAB, Ray White, they've come out and said that that's, you know, they're being misquoted.
15: Earlier this morning, the chief economist for Ray White said Sydney rental availability is the lowest it's been since 2017. Swans fans are threatening to boycott today's game at the SCG, with anger building over an alleged sexual assault at the Pullman Hotel in Melbourne. Apparently, ticket sales are soft for the game in Sydney. A teenage boy is due in court today, charged over the alleged stabbing of another teen on the New South Wales Central Coast. The 15-year-old is still fighting for life after being found with a stab wound in Terrigal. A man that was seen driving a stolen car has died following a head-on collision in East Melbourne. It's understood he crashed into one vehicle, then jumped into a Mustang before speeding off. Later, the 46-year-old died. And with projections showing we could be more than 10,000 rooms short for the Brisbane Games, tourism leaders are hoping cruise ships could serve as floating hotels.
2: Ampol Hallett Place. Best takeaway curries in town. Phone orders and takeaway.
15: The Crows have secured their spot in the top six with a 56-point victory over the Giants. Adelaide coach Matthew Nix says they are just so close.
17: We know how to win. That's what the game's about. And sometimes that might be ugly, but tonight, yeah, there's some real polish in that.
15: Veteran Taylor Walker kicking six in his farewell home and away game. While Geelong had a 57-point win over Richmond, the Bulldogs beat the Demons by 21 points. And in the cricket, Mitch

0: Stark was unstoppable with the bat yesterday, taking 5 wickets before lunch. The Aussies take on Bangladesh today in Mackay.
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3: West Coast waters, northeasterly winds 10 to 15 knots, becoming variable below 10 knots later on today with seas below 1 metre. The swell southwesterly 2.5 to 3 metres. Central coast waters, northerly winds 10 to 15 knots, decreasing to about 10 knots later on today with seas below 1 metre. The swell southwesterly to 2.5 to 3 metres. Finally, on Spencer Gulf waters, east to northeasterly winds below 10 knots, tending north to northeasterly 10 to 15 knots. Throughout the day, with seas below 1 metre, the swell south to southwesterly below 1 metre, increasing to 1 to 2 metres south of Cowtawalla Road.
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3: On the west coast, a cloudy one today with a medium chance of showers west of Ceduna, most likely this evening with a near zero chance of rain elsewhere, with a chance of a thunderstorm west of Ceduna in the afternoon and evening with some northerly winds 20 to 30 kilometres per hour, tending northeasterly 15 to 20 kilometres per hour during the afternoon. Top temperatures in Elliston and Woodna, both with 18. On the eastern Eyre Peninsula, a partly cloudy one with some light winds becoming northerly 15 to 25 kilometres per hour, with top temperatures in Cleve 19, Kimber 18, and on the lower Eyre Peninsula, a partly cloudy one with light winds becoming northerly 15 to 20 kilometres per hour, with top temperatures in Coffin Bay 20, Cummins 19, and Port Lincoln with a top today of 18.
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0: Olivia Dean on Magic 89.9. It's your EP's hit music station for your Sunday morning. It's Riz here hanging out with you. Special shout out to the Tumby Bay Beach Babes who are running their Daffodil Day at the moment. So if you're in Tumby, get down to the jetty right now because they're doing their dip. Go for a dip. Go for a sausage sizzle. Plenty happening with this one. Check it out on their Facebook page of the Tumby Bay Beach Babes if you want some more info. Everyone else, we got heaps of music for you to kick back and relax to over the next couple of hours for your lazy Sunday morning and your lazy Sunday day. 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
2: 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It's a once-a-year annual knockdown sale. All our leading suppliers and representatives will be in store to give you amazing once-a-year knockdown deals. Thursday 27th and Friday 28th in Port Lincoln for amazing knockdown deals. You don't want to miss out. 2 days, one massive knockdown sale, and you'll be dealing with locals you've known and trusted for over 48 years. And you'll be asking Thomas, how do you do it?
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4: From the creators of groundbreaking podcast The Lady Vanishes comes another true crime series, The Truth About Amy, brought to you by the 7 Network. A decade after Amy Wensley's tragic death was hastily labelled as suicide, the case has been reopened for the fourth time, now classified as a homicide. 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
6: Hi, I'm Victoria Devine, former financial advisor and host of the She's on the Money podcast. Let's be real, tax can feel overwhelming, especially if it's your first time dealing with more than a basic return. Maybe you started a business, began investing, or just let your receipts pile up like a sad little mountain of admin shame. If that's you, breathe. You don't have to go it alone. Reaching out to a tax agent, financial advisor, or even the ATO directly before things start getting messy is the smartest move you can make. There's no shame in asking questions, even ones which you might think are super basic. And if you've missed a BAS lodgement or haven't filed last year's return, it's better to deal with it now than risk penalties down the track. Tax isn't about being perfect. It's about being proactive. So if you need help, get it. It's one of the most grown-up, empowering financial steps you can take.
7: Enough of the chit-chat. Back to the music on Magic 89.9.